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0: We love Girl Scout cookie season here on the show nightly with Jade and Tyler. And now our pets will love Girl Scout cookie season, Jade.
1: Wait a minute, they're expanding the line?
0: That's right. This upcoming January, they are launching a new cookie. It's called Patch Pals Soft Bake Blueberry Muffin Flavored Cookies for Dogs.
1: I'm actually so here for this. I feel really bad. I love Chicken Salad Chick, the restaurant, and they always put a little pre-packed cookie into the bag. And I know I shouldn't have, but I did give my dog some less because he wanted it so bad, but I knew it was horrible. I told you he was constipated. It cost me $500 to take him to the vet. This is what I need. I need the Patch Pals for my puppy.
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0: me.
1: Jade, do you know 70% of women, they said they've done this before marriage, and it has something to do with being in a relationship.
2: That's a huge percentage, so it's got to be something that is common. Cry? I don't know. Tears of joy just growing up?
1: I think you're part of the 70%.
2: Would it happen to be living together?
1: 70% of women said that they'll live with their guy before marriage.
2: Wow! Crazy. Yes, I can totally see that. It's funny because I remember asking my mom as a kid, what was it like when you first got together? I don't know if she lived with my dad before they got married, but she was just saying it was interesting figuring out what people like to eat at the grocery store, what you're going to do at the house. And now I feel like I've been with my boyfriend at his crib for years. Even though I have my own house, I pretty much always stay at his, but I love it. And I know it's probably not bad. God, I'm sorry that I'm living with my man before marriage, but it's fun.
1: Well, I'm going to be doing the same thing. I mean, my relationship with my girlfriend is solid foundation, but I think you got to live with somebody before you say yes under the man upstairs. I mean, I'm about to find out next May.
2: And I think you're going to love it. Honestly, there's no freaking better feeling than having a long work day, knowing you're coming home to your pets, your lady, her daughter. It's just such a good feeling. It's that motivation.

0: We talk about AI on this show a lot. Some positive, some negative. It's Nightly with Jade and Tyler. And here's a positive for AI. AI can now run background checks on your first dates.
1: I'm not mad at this. I think it is good to have a little background info before you go out with a stranger because you never know. It could be a serial killer. I'm just saying.
0: That's right. I was, considered lucky enough where my girlfriend's dad, he was a retired police officer for 40 years. So he already ran the background check on our first date, before our first date.
1: I totally forgot about that. Were you intimidated when that happened?
0: Yes, of course I was terrified. Oh, and her brother is also a police officer, active. I did tell her everything about my life beforehand, so just to make sure, you know, I kind of softened the blow.
1: I love that you didn't want her to have any surprises. That's real.
0: Well, this new service called Stutter Dud uses AI to help daters dig up dirt for potential dates. It uses data from peoplefinders.com, one of those sites that collects public records of people, marriages, family, criminal records, bankruptcies, even LinkedIn. And this tool will highlight red or green flags about the person. And the CEO, Amber Higgins, encouraged users not to pass judgment, even if the site does. She highlights the safety aspect of it.
1: That is my only other thought. Is it a spoiler? Like, are you getting to know too much instead of just organically finding it out? To me, obviously, I understand the safety benefits of that, which I agree with. But it's funny because, like, back in the day, you know, young college girls, you might be talking to athletes or whatever, and you're over there thinking you have one up Googling his net worth or like what he does for a living. But this is next level. What are your thoughts, Ty?
0: I'm all for it.
1: Yeah, this is way better than having to post this pic in one of those Facebook groups that's like, is this your man?
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8: It's Nightly with Jade and Tyler. And honestly, Harry Styles has like a whole rabbit hole of lore of just meeting random people on the street. I can't get out of my mind the fact that you said that he was walking with security like, what, a week ago across the bridge in New York just to get to the stadium for his freaking residency. Unbelievable. And I'm one of those DeLulu people. I'm like, you never know. You can manifest a situation like this into your life. One of our lucky listeners could run into Harry on the streets.
9: I got to give him credit. He's out there living his best life. He's not letting anything hold him back. And we'll get you another national keyword coming up to see Harry Styles live in New York City, Madison Square Garden.
8: That's right. We're going to handle your hotel, your flights, your tickets in with your best friend. All you've got to do is plan the outfit and stay close for that keyword. Just when

0: Tyler, it's no secret you are a Chiefs fan, but my question to you tonight is, how many times growing up do you think Patrick Mahomes had people joking and saying, that's my homie?
1: You know, don't get it twisted, Chiefs and Bears. I can have two teams, Jade, but watching Patrick, I've seen him play in big games, AFC Championship games. I've been there live at Arrowhead Stadium. The dude is the real deal. He's one of the GOATs.
0: How is he healing, though? Because isn't he coming off an injury?
1: Yeah, he has a torn ACL. 9 months is the bare minimum to even just get back on the field and practice. He is going to be starting week one Monday night against the Denver Broncos. And they talked about it on the New Heights podcast, Jason and Travis Kelce.
2: I mean, I'm not going to tell you what I'm seeing in practice, but what I've seen is a guy do everything he possibly can to be ready for week one. What he's done to get to this point is second to none. We're excited that he's going to be out there rocking with us on week one.
1: Love that.
0: Insane what these guys put their bodies through. I can't even imagine. Like, the average person having that kind of injury, you may not even be active the way you once were again. But for him to get back out on the field, you got to salute it.
1: Yeah, and I'm checking my fantasy football right now because we got NFL football going on as we speak. And tomorrow, NFL from Australia, Sunday, and then we got Monday. We got a lot of football, and I'm juiced up.
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0: Her name is ringing bells because she's been charting at the top of the Hot 100, right next to Taylor and Ella Langley. We're talking about Stella Lefty. She stopped by last week on Nightly with Jade and Tyler, live from the tour bus. That was an experience. She was literally leaving the Grand Ole Opry and headed to Alabama for a show. Here's one of our favorite moments.
1: I know you're from Chicago. I'm from Chicago. I saw that you were wearing a Bears 85 shirt. Are you a real Bears fan, or was it strictly a fashion moment?
2: It wasn't a fashion moment. I do love the Bears, but not as much as I love the Cubs. I'm sorry to say it. Obviously,
1: yes! I ride with both, so bear down and go Cubs go. We need to get you singing the seventh inning stretch. Have they asked? Have you reached out?
2: Actually, I threw out the first pitch at the Cubs game maybe a month ago or something, but I didn't sing "Take Me Out." I didn't sing it, but I actually think I'd be really nervous about doing that. I don't know if I think I would have a panic attack.
1: You'd kill it.
0: If you enjoyed that, head over to our Instagram right now at Nightly with Jade and Tyler, because we talked the VMAs, how she went from songwriter to song charting artist, and her mental health, because if you know, you know. She's been a trending topic on TikTok lately. That's Nightly with Jade and Tyler on Instagram. On a

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0: I think one of the worst things that has happened to my health is me being able to choose what I want to eat. Because I grew up in like a super healthy household and my parents cooked a lot, like did a lot of meal prep like on a Sunday. But when I can make the choice myself, it's just all bad. But also, I don't like to eat leftovers. The older I get, the more icked out I get by leftovers. And it's not that it's nasty, it's the same food. It's just like it doesn't hit the way it was served to me when it was hot and fresh out the oven. And it's probably really wasteful, but I can't help it.
1: Yeah, I'm the same way. And we're not alone. We're wasting a lot of money.
0: It's really bad.
1: It was Labor Day weekend. You know, I was watching college football, having a couple cocktails. It was getting late. I was hungry. So I DoorDash pizza from Papa John's. Totally forgot about it. Went to bed, opened the door of my apartment the next morning. And there is the cheese pizza sitting on my front doorstep.
0: There is nothing more tragic. Oh my God. Especially when you know it's been sitting down that summer heat. Those mosquitoes were having the pizza party of their freaking lives.
1: That's why I Googled. I was like, how long before a pizza out in the outside can last? And I was thinking about it, but no, I threw it away.
0: Do you not have your like specific instructions in the app to put, have it on hand it to me?
1: I do not. I have the no contact.
0: That's why, T, you need to do it because these people won't even ring the doorbell. That's what I don't like. It's like, look, if you don't have hand it to me in the instructions, leave it, but ring the doorbell for me. Knock on the door. Let me know you're here.

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With your evening vibe, Nightly with Jade and Tyler.

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3: Millennials, myself, and would you consider yourself a millennial, Jade?
4: Yes. In my mind, I'm Gen Z, but it's not the reality.
3: They say that we are the new boomers.
4: Oh, God.
3: And here's a list of things that annoys Gen Z that we do.
4: Okay, let's see if we agree or disagree with these.
3: Hustle culture. Gen Z agrees that working 100 hours a week is not a flex anymore. It's all about self-care. I mean, we work a lot, but that's the millennial attitude.
4: My dad has always told me, like, go as hard as you can while you can, because one day you won't be able to have this kind of stamina. And if you do it now, then you can probably enjoy life a little more later. You know, I don't want to be working till I'm 90.
3: We annoy Gen Z millennials by being Disney adults.
4: I don't think that's limited to their experience. I think people feel like that about Disney adults, period. Disney is a magical, wonderful place, but it gets to a point.
3: Saying the phrase, we did a thing.
4: I don't think I've ever actually used that in random conversation, but it doesn't piss me off.
3: Or taking pictures of your avocado toast.
4: Graham gotta eat, baby.
3: We love telling how our childhood was, like how we grew up in the no phone, no barely internet generation, and I think it was pretty awesome.
4: I feel like everybody feels that way about their own generation, their own past, when they look back, because it's kind of like what you touched on yesterday with relationships, looking at things like so sweetly and not remembering all of the hardships. But it was a calmer time. We were having so much more social interaction, so it was different, guys.
3: Yeah, I just remember my mom and dad, they're like, all right, you can do whatever you want, you just better be home before the streetlights come on.
4: Sometimes I do think about that. The adventures we went on as kids, the side quests, it could have killed us, but we were living.
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9: Absolutely. 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

0: You know, I'm a strictly water bottle type of guy. I know it's not the greatest for the environment, but that's how I drink my water, is water bottles, and I just refill it here at the office. But how many tumblers is too many tumblers?
1: Look, some people like collect them like handbags for real. And I'm just like, I have a Stanley, I have some thermoses, but I don't really use them that often. Something about not being able to see through that bottle kind of, you know, makes me worry that there's like mold in the straw or something.
0: Now, there's a brand new tumbler company that is entering into the group chat. The Frank Green brand is all the talk on social media with their signature chrome bottles, ceramic lining, and custom colors. That's apparently the big thing now.
1: You know what? This hasn't come across my timeline yet, so I'm going to have to go down that rabbit hole, but it's crazy to me that the Yeti cups took over. People were having the best margarita of their lives, like in the car. Probably shouldn't, but it's the truth. And then the Stanleys came, and that became a whole thing in itself. We've seen them collab with some of the biggest artists to create their own collectibles. Kacey Musgraves, or Lainey Wilson, Tyla. And now I'm like, is Frank Green going to be the new thing? I got to get a Frank Green bottle. Like, we have water bottle classism happening, Tyler.

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0: Jay, do you remember when non-travelers could wait with friends or family at the gate at the airport?
1: You know what's insane? I just watched a 9/11 documentary over the weekend, and I was like, you know what? We forgot how like loose restrictions were, that security was not as tight as it is today, you know, post-9/11 life. So yeah, I'm like, wow, that's even crazy to think about.
0: Well, the TSA is testing a new program allowing approved non-ticketed visitors to pass through 13 U.S. airports, kind of as a pilot program.
1: I'm here for it. It would be so nice to not just have to drop somebody off at the front of the airport and watch them make their way, especially for somebody that might need a little extra help with traveling. It's their first time at the airport. They may be elderly and it's just overwhelming. So I'd love that, to sit with somebody until they board the plane.
0: Yeah, it's called Gateside by TSA PreCheck. It is a pilot program. Non-ticketed visitors who are approved for the program must still go through screening, and they must apply through TSA and receive a Gateside pass 1 to 3 days before arriving to the airport. It's known as a known. You'll get a known traveler number. And it'd be nice, like, if you had a long layover. Or
1: yes,
0: maybe you have a friend in town and they're like, hey, come meet me at the airport. Let's go to the bar.
1: Absolutely love that. Jennifer.

0: Say. Tyler, I'm not going to lie. Some of these cameramen at these sports games are literally launching careers. The zoom-ins on these baddies in the crowd is taking me clean out.
1: So the internet worked its magic and found out they identified the woman in the viral photo video. Her name is Sarah Smith. She's an Ole Miss alum, and she went private on Instagram because her DMs became just flooded.
0: I can only imagine. And it's funny because when you think about it, I want to see one of these girls capitalize, T. Like, they need to work that 24-hour news cycle to their advantage. Think about somebody like Pamela Anderson. Literally same scenario, and it launched her into being an icon. Like, a career-long... She had a whole career off of being scanned in the crowd. It's kind of wild.
1: Yeah, the DMs, they are just as bad as we expected. She shared some of these with us, and the first one came within 24 hours of being on TV. It's a God-fearing business owner slid with his credentials, including that he was over 6 feet tall and took home $500K.
0: They don't even know these women. Like, the thirst be crazy.
1: Of course, another guy slid in the DMs and said, "Let's make baby," and had baby emojis.
0: Oh my God, creepo.
1: Another person said, "What type of bag can I buy you from Paris?"
0: I'm weak. She is just eating this up with her girlfriends, roasting the hell out of y'all in the group chat.
1: So, yeah, I wonder if anything's going to come about this or if she does capitalize. But you're right. It'd be nice to see her, you know, well, she's definitely capitalizing on the numbers on the gram.
0: Yeah, I want to see somebody do something with it.
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9: Tyler, in our jobs, we've gotten to meet some incredible people, but have you ever had an experience where you like legitimately fanned out or you're like, I would never in my wildest have dreamed of meeting this person growing up?
10: In radio, we get to do a lot of cool things, and I got to host a private event with the Backstreet Boys as they performed a couple songs. I thought that was a pretty cool moment, getting to meet the boys.
9: Definitely. When you have one of those... listening to this when I was growing up. I love that. It's making me think about this lady that was super fanned out over Harry Styles. Apparently, he was walking the streets by himself in Mexico. Put her baby down to go hug and say hi to this man. And he's like, you can grab your baby. I'm like, Tyler, this is insane. Somebody could end up having a wild experience like that themselves when we send them out to New York City. Who knows? I'm just saying.
10: Yeah, coming up, keep listening for a national keyword to enter in at nightly with Jaden Tyler. That free trip to go see Harry Styles, MSG, New York City.

0: You know, life can be irritating at times. Simple irritation is what I'm talking about. It's Nightly with Jaden Tyler. So I found this list that went viral. It's everyday inconveniences that drive us nuts.
1: Oh, I'm here for this. Give them to us, Ty.
0: Like losing the end of the tape on a tape roll and then trying to find it. Like, you just got to get lucky at that point.
1: Oh my gosh, especially the packing tape that's clear. It's like, where the hell is the line?
0: You'd think with all the technology that, you know, we'd have better ways to look for the tape. Or how about the 10 hot dogs in the packages, but you only get 8 buns? Why?
1: The math ain't mathin'.
0: How about trying to open up a Capri Sun?
1: Oh my gosh, when that straw bends, it's over. And you know, I told you I tried this summer. One of the, they have new packaging for the Capri Suns. You can get them in a bottle form. It just don't hit the same.
0: No, it's got to be in the little plastic container. A bag of chips that's mostly air. You know about the shrinkflation.
1: Oh my gosh. As the years go on, less chips, more air.
0: Probably the most annoying thing. I'll end on this one. How about the phone charger? You think it's charging your phone, but it wasn't.
1: Nothing worse. And I am like GPS shoddy all the way down. I cannot even navigate around my own city without having the maps pulled up. There's nothing scarier than when I'm on 1%. And I got a long way to go. Hate that.
0: The worst.
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0: Man, Tyler, you know I love a good movie, but Martian, it was my first time seeing it this past weekend. Matt Damon is an incredible actor, and I was just like, can you imagine being the only person stuck on a planet? That movie is incredible. If you haven't seen that one, add it to your watch list for sure.
1: Well, we're on different sides of this about if we think aliens are real. I say no, Jade is convinced, and now we can probably get some information. A team of scientists say that clues about aliens may lie on the moon.
0: Oh, I'm here for this. What kind of clues and evidence are we talking about?
1: Well, we are planning to go to the moon in just a couple years, and researchers say that they have a kind of a system down. It's a hypothetical alien fragments that they can find by sifting through lunar dirt on the moon.
0: Okay, so it's kind of like those people on the beach that bring out those metal detectors, but it's going down on the moon?
1: Yeah, that's right. Yeah, you can find maybe there's like alien bones or alien, you know, teeth.
0: I need that. I need that documentary ASAP.

0: Every weekday at 3, Cody West counts down the 3 biggest songs in Bloomington Normal. It's the interactive 3 at 3.
1: Yes.
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0: I've had one retail job in my life working for Circuit City. That was an electronics store back in the day, if you don't know what that was. And I would get mad when I would be having to close the store down. We had to vacuum it, and then we had to set up for the next day. And I know there's people listening right now. They're doing that right now where they're closing it down, you know, doing the cleaning the dishes, mopping the floor, vacuuming, and then you still got to work the very next morning very early. And it's called cloping. And a woman has gone viral on TikTok because her manager schedules for nothing but cloping shifts.
1: You know what? When you have to do that once, even once a week, it's really, really tough mentally because it's upsetting to literally go to sleep off that and then wake up to do the same thing, especially when you're opening. You cannot play about time, baby. You got to be there before you got the open sign on. But having to do that back to back, I'm like, is this personal? Like, is she being targeted? That sucks.
0: Yeah, that's what she was complaining about, because she would close the store 9, 10, 11 o'clock at night and then show up the next day at 7, 8, or 9. Yeah, that does kind of seem targeted because, you know, that's kind of like bullying. Like, you got to do all that work. Well, otherwise, or the mid shifters, they don't have to do any of that work.
1: Yeah, that is hectic. I even think about, and also you have no personal life with that. Like, you don't get to enjoy your evenings and unwind. And you're just in that constant, like, hamster in the wheel cycle. So, hate that for her.
0: Yeah, managers, don't be that person.

0: You know, we won't get too much into this Lindsey Clancy trial that has gone viral because everybody seems to have an opinion or is locked in on this. And, well, a TikToker called off his $200,000 wedding because his fiance's reaction to the Lindsey Clancy trial.
1: Wait a minute. This really does have the internet split completely. And I've gone down every user's rabbit holes, reviews, people breaking down the case. So I understand it's definitely emotionally charged up, but to cancel the wedding off of their POVs, I mean, I guess good thing it happened before the wedding, but I'm sure some of those deposits and down payments had already been made. What was the issue?
0: Yeah, he claims his fiance said Clancy was innocent and that he could never understand what women go through. So obviously, you know, everybody, like you said, has their opinion, and he didn't like that opinion and canceled the wedding.
1: Wow. $200,000 later. I mean, at this point, we can call off the relationship, but we gonna have a party. It's too much money down, Tyler. It's wild.
0: Yeah, I've never been married, but I assume there's a lot of those deposits you can't get back.
1: Oh, yeah, absolutely. The wedding industry, man, they be coming for those pockets. Crazy.
0: I gotta get that money.
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0: 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Let's go.
1: Absolutely. And look, we need you to drop everything and alert the group chat immediately. 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
0: That's right. In less than 10 minutes, we'll get you a keyword to enter it at Nightly with Jaden Tyler. Free trip, Madison Square Garden, New York City. 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
5: 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It appears by its own numbers, the U.S. government seems insolvent. 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Add it all up, and it looks like the U.S. owes more than $130 trillion it doesn't have. 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

0: We love Girl Scout cookie season here on the show nightly with Jade and Tyler. And now our pets will love Girl Scout cookie season, Jade.
1: Wait a minute. They're expanding the line?
0: That's right. This upcoming January, they are launching a new cookie. It's called Patch Pals Soft Bake Blueberry Muffin Flavored Cookies for Dogs.
1: I'm actually so here for this. I feel really bad. I love Chicken Salad Chick, the restaurant, and they always put a little pre-packed cookie into the bag. And I know I shouldn't have, but I did give my dog some less. Because he wanted it so bad, but I knew it was horrible. I told you he was constipated. It cost me $500 to take him to the vet. This is what I need. I need the Patch Pals for my puppy.
0: 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But yeah, my dog doesn't have to watch me eat a box of Thin Mints in front of her. I can just give her her cookies.
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0: Jade, do you know 70% of women, they said they've done this before marriage, and it has something to do with being in a relationship.
1: That's a huge percentage, so it's got to be something that is common. Cry? I don't know. Tears of joy? Just growing up?
0: I think you're part of the 70%.
1: Would it happen to be moved, like, living together?
0: 70% of women said that they'll live with their guy before marriage.
1: Wow! Crazy. Yes. I can totally see that. It's funny because I remember like asking my mom as a kid, like, you know, what was it like when you first got together? I don't know if she lived with my dad before they got married, but she was just saying like it was interesting figuring out what people like to eat at the grocery store, what you're going to do at the house. And now I feel like I've been with my boyfriend at his crib for years. Even though I have my own house, I pretty much always stay at his, but I love it. And I know it's probably not bad. God, I'm sorry that I'm living with my man before marriage, but it's fun.
0: Well, I'm going to be doing the same thing. I mean, my relationship with my girlfriend is solid foundation, but I think you got to live with somebody before you say yes under the man upstairs. I mean, I'm about to find out next May.
1: And I think you're going to love it. Honestly, there's no freaking better feeling than having a long work day, knowing you're coming home to your pets, your lady, her daughter. It's just such a good feeling. It's that motivation.

0: We talk about AI on this show a lot. Some positive, some negative. It's Nightly with Jaden Tyler. And here's a positive for AI. AI can now run background checks on your first dates.
1: I'm not mad at this. I think it is good to have a little background info before you go out with a stranger because you never know. It could be a serial killer. I'm just saying.
0: That's right. I was, considered lucky enough where my girlfriend's dad, he was a retired police officer for 40 years. So he already ran the background check on our first date, for our first date.
1: I totally forgot about that. Were you intimidated when that happened?
0: Yes, of course I was terrified. Oh, and her brother is also a police officer, active. I did tell her everything about my life beforehand, so just to make sure, you know, I kind of softened the blow.
1: I love that you didn't want her to have any surprises. That's real.
0: Well, this new service called Stutter Dud uses AI to help daters dig up dirt for potential dates. It uses data from peoplefinders.com, one of those sites that collects public records of people, marriages, family, criminal records, bankruptcies, even LinkedIn. And this tool will highlight red or green flags about the person. And the CEO, Amber Higgins, encouraged users not to pass judgment, even if the site does. She highlights the safety aspect of it.
1: That is my only other thought. Is it a spoiler? Like, are you getting to know too much instead of just organically finding it out? To me, obviously, I understand the safety benefits of that, which I do agree with. But it's funny because, like, back in the day, you know, young college girls, you might be talking to athletes or whatever, and you're over there thinking you have one up, Googling his net worth. Or like what he does for a living. But this is next level. What are your thoughts, Ty?
0: I'm all for it.
1: Yeah, this is way better than having to post this pic in one of those Facebook groups that's like, is this your man?
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7: A better life with Dr. Sanjay Gupta.
8: When our kids were little, my wife and I childproofed the house. 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One thing a lot of people overlook, though, everyday cleaning products. A new study at a nationwide children's hospital found that over the last decade and a half, almost a quarter million American children age 5 and under wound up in the emergency room because of them. The biggest culprits, bleach, along with laundry and dish detergents, especially those little detergent packets, which to a toddler can look an awful lot like candy. Here's the good news. It's totally preventable. Treat cleaning products like you treat medications. Store them up high, out of sight, and ideally locked away. And then put them back after every use. Always keep them in their original containers. Never, for example, an old food jar. I'm Dr. Sanjay Gupta, helping you live a better life.
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1: The former Chittick's junior high school teacher accused of grooming a child is set to return to court November 5th. Brandon Knapp could then possibly go on trial later this year. The 44-year-old was put on administrative leave in January before he was arrested in April. Knapp faces several charges, including grooming and possession of child sex abuse material. Officials say in total there are 7 victims across 42 charges. Knapp has pleaded not guilty. Clinton High School will cancel the rest of their varsity football season after this Friday. On Wednesday, the superintendent announcing the news on Facebook, saying the decision was not an easy one. They cited having limited healthy players, and Clinton has also lost 17 consecutive games. Their final varsity game of the year will be this Friday against Ridgeview Lexington. And a dog missing for a year from Texas is back home this morning after being found in the Quad Cities area. The dog named Coco was running loose at the Iowa 80 truck stop in Walcott a couple of weeks ago. Someone caught him and brought the dog to the Humane Society. Employees then scanned his microchip and found out he belonged to someone in San Antonio. From the WMD-TV Newsroom, I'm Patrick Cunningham.
2: And a quick look at sports. NFL season started last night. Seahawks 13-10 winners over the Patriots. College football this weekend. ISU Redbirds traveling to Northern Illinois. Fighting Illini will be hosting Duke on Saturday afternoon. Baseball roundup. Giants are 7-2 winners over the Cardinals. Brewers 8-6 winners over the Cubs. And the Pirates are 4-2 winners over the White Sox. And the Bears start their season on Sunday against Carolina. And that's your check what's happening in the world of sports.
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8: Your forecast from WMBD-TV says tonight things settle down. Mostly clear skies, a cooler 58. And tomorrow, sunshine makes a big comeback. Blue skies, that high 82. Back to the music now with Mystical Magical from Benson Boone.

Bloomington Normal's number one for all the hits, 101.5 WBNQ, and Cody West back at it, waking up on a Thursday morning. Clouds to start, maybe a little rain along the way. Hey, look, if you're up and moving around right now, you're the real MVP. It's Choosing Texas now. Ellen Langley is on WBNQ. Just when I-

0: The soundtrack of Bloomington Normal. 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
1: The former Chittick's Junior High School teacher accused of grooming a child is set to return to court November 5th. Brandon Knapp could then possibly go on trial later this year. The 44-year-old was put on administrative leave in January before he was arrested in April. Knapp faces several charges, including grooming and possession of child sex abuse material. Officials say in total there are 7 victims across 42 charges. Knapp has pleaded not guilty. Clinton High School will cancel the rest of their varsity football season after this Friday. On Wednesday, the superintendent announcing the news on Facebook, saying the decision was not an easy one. They cited having limited healthy players, and Clinton has also lost 17 consecutive games. Their final varsity game of the year will be this Friday against Ridgeview Lexington. And a dog missing for a year from Texas is back home this morning after being found in the Quad Cities area. The dog named Coco was running loose at the Iowa 80 truck stop in Walcott a couple of weeks ago. Someone caught him and brought the dog to the Humane Society. Employees then scanned his microchip and found out he belonged to someone in San Antonio. From the WMD TV Newsroom, I'm Patrick Cunningham.
2: And a quick look at sports. NFL season started last night. Seahawks 13-10 winners over the Patriots. College football this weekend. ISU Redbirds traveling to Northern Illinois. Fighting Illini will be hosting Duke on Saturday afternoon. Baseball roundup. Giants are 7-2 winners over the Cardinals. Brewers 8-6 winners over the Cubs. And the Pirates are 4-2 winners over the White Sox. And the Bears start their season on Sunday against Carolina. And that's your check what's happening in the world of sports.
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5: Your forecast from WMBD-TV says tonight we clear things out and drop to 58. And then tomorrow, lots of sunshine. Temperatures climb back up to 82. Let's get back to the music with I Knew It, I Knew You. 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
1: The former Chittick's junior high school teacher accused of grooming a child is set to return to court November 5th. Brandon Knapp could then possibly go on trial later this year. The 44-year-old was put on administrative leave in January before he was arrested in April. Knapp faces several charges, including grooming and possession of child sex abuse material. Officials say in total there are 7 victims across 42 charges. Knapp has pleaded not guilty. Clinton High School will cancel the rest of their varsity football season after this Friday. On Wednesday, the superintendent announcing the news on Facebook, saying the decision was not an easy one. They cited having limited healthy players, and Clinton has also lost 17 consecutive games. Their final varsity game of the year will be this Friday against Ridgeview Lexington. And a dog missing for a year from Texas is back home this morning after being found in the Quad Cities area. The dog named Coco was running loose at the Iowa 80 truck stop in Walcott a couple of weeks ago. Someone caught him and brought the dog to the Humane Society. Employees then scanned his microchip and found out he belonged to someone in San Antonio. From the WMD-TV Newsroom, I'm Patrick Cunningham.
2: And a quick look at sports. NFL season started last night. Seahawks 13-10 winners over the Patriots. College football this weekend. ISU Redbirds traveling to Northern Illinois. Fighting Illini will be hosting Duke on Saturday afternoon. Baseball roundup. Giants are 7-2 winners over the Cardinals. Brewers 8-6 winners over the Cubs. And the Pirates are 4-2 winners over the White Sox. And the Bears start their season on Sunday against Carolina. And that's your check what's happening in the world of sports.
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14: Skies, a chance of showers, the high 78. Partly cloudy and 59 tonight. Then tomorrow, plenty of sunshine back in the forecast, that high around 80. It's 67 right now as we head back to the music with Risk It All. 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
1: The former Chittix Junior High school teacher accused of grooming a child is set to return to court November 5th. Brandon Knapp could then possibly go on trial later this year. The 44-year-old was put on administrative leave in January before he was arrested in April. Knapp faces several charges, including grooming and possession of child sex abuse material. Officials say in total there are 7 victims across 42 charges. Knapp has pleaded not guilty. Clinton High School will cancel the rest of their varsity football season after this Friday. On Wednesday, the superintendent announcing the news on Facebook, saying the decision was not an easy one. They cited having limited healthy players, and Clinton has also lost 17 consecutive games. Their final varsity game of the year will be this Friday against Ridgeview Lexington. And a dog missing for a year from Texas is back home this morning after being found in the Quad Cities area. The dog named Coco was running loose at the Iowa 80 truck stop in Walcott a couple of weeks ago. Someone caught him and brought the dog to the Humane Society. Employees then scanned his microchip and found out he belonged to someone in San Antonio. From the WMD-TV Newsroom, I'm Patrick Cunningham.
2: And a quick look at sports. NFL season started last night. Seahawks 13-10 winners over the Patriots. College football this weekend. ISU Redbirds traveling to Northern Illinois. Fighting Illini will be hosting Duke on Saturday afternoon. Baseball roundup. Giants are 7-2 winners over the Cardinals. Brewers 8-6 winners over the Cubs. And the Pirates are 4-2 winners over the White Sox. And the Bears start their season on Sunday against Carolina. And that's your check what's happening in the world of sports.
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12: It says mostly cloudy today, a chance of showers, that high 78. Tonight, partly cloudy, down to 59. And then tomorrow, the sun clocks in for the morning. We'll see sunny skies, that high around 80. Right now, it's 68 with I Just Might from Bruno Mars.

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2: We are actively working on a pumpkin spice malort. Yeah, either something that sounds like a fun challenge, a torture device, or something in between.
1: Sounds like something that would mean you lost a bet.
2: Yeah, something to that effect.
1: Definitely sounds interesting. What about food? Anything fall related?
2: We are targeting the return of our house-made tomato soup. Very excited for that, as I am every year, and also looking for any opportunity to do more street festivals like we did at Sweet Corn, where Chef Pedro went out and made street fillies on hoagie rolls with our homemade beer cheese on top. They were absolutely fantastic. They sold out both days. Pedro, being from Brazil, a bit of a South American flair, but he keeps everything very accessible. So we're absolutely loving what's coming out of the kitchen these days.
1: Well, that's what excites people so much about going to Fiala Brothers, because, you know, it's that special twist that they know that they're going to get. You know, you don't want to go to a restaurant and get the same thing every time you go in.
2: Exactly. There's nothing I wouldn't eat on our menu, and I'm huge on the baked beer mac and cheese, again, with that homemade beer cheese. The sandwiches have branched off from strictly grilled cheese. Now there's four different types of bread, you know, depending on which sandwich you get. And then finally, the steak chimichurri or the chicken nachos. They're just probably the best nachos you'll have at a bar. If you don't believe me, go and try them, because I rarely see any left on the platter when we bus tables afterwards. You always, as a restaurant owner, you notice if the food was eaten or not, and it almost always is.
1: I'm not going to lie. Every time I go in there, I gravitate towards the pulled pork loaded nachos. They are so good. But sometimes I'm looking for the lighter side of things at Fiala Brothers.
2: We have a fresh AF salad that is probably also the best salad you'll get at a brewery or close to it.
1: We're loving everything we're eating at Fiala Brothers.
2: Don't sleep on Steve's beers either. He brought District 67 back, which is a personal favorite of mine. 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And he's got a new Hefeweizen out, which I think he does because I like them so much. And now he has a Belgian table beer. If you had to describe it, you know, based on a beer that's in the market, it might remind you of Blue Moon. I can't say enough about how he nails it. So if you haven't had a Fiala Brothers beer, definitely avail yourself of the opportunity to do so. And Steve absolutely loves his whiskey too, and he's teaching me to appreciate it. So we've kind of become one of those places where those who know whiskey in Bloomington Normal find their way to Fiala Brothers, especially on, I want to say it's Wednesdays, we do 25% off all whiskey pours. Now, for those who love whiskey, go to FialaBrothers.com and make sure you get on our email list.
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1: The former Chittix Junior High school teacher accused of grooming a child is set to return to court November 5th. Brandon Knapp could then possibly go on trial later this year. The 44-year-old was put on administrative leave in January before he was arrested in April. Knapp faces several charges, including grooming and possession of child sex abuse material. Officials say in total there are seven victims across 42 charges. Knapp has pleaded not guilty. Clinton High School will cancel the rest of their varsity football season after this Friday. On Wednesday, the superintendent announcing the news on Facebook, saying the decision was not an easy one. They cited having limited healthy players, and Clinton has also lost 17 consecutive games. Their final varsity game of the year will be this Friday against Ridgeview Lexington. And a dog missing for a year from Texas is back home this morning after being found in the Quad Cities area. The dog named Coco was running loose at the Iowa 80 truck stop in Walcott a couple of weeks ago. Someone caught him and brought the dog to the Humane Society. Employees then scanned his microchip and found out he belonged to someone in San Antonio. From the WMD TV Newsroom, I'm Patrick Cunningham.
2: And a quick look at sports. NFL season started last night. Seahawks 13-10 winners over the Patriots. College football this weekend. ISU Redbirds traveling to Northern Illinois. Fighting Illini will be hosting Duke on Saturday afternoon. Baseball roundup. Giants are 7-2 winners over the Cardinals. Brewers 8-6 winners over the Cubs. And the Pirates are 4-2 winners over the White Sox. And the Bears start their season on Sunday against Carolina. And that's your check what's happening in the world of sports.
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5: And storms at high 78. Your forecast from WMED TV says partly cloudy tonight. We'll drop down to 59, and then sunshine returns tomorrow with a high near 80. Right now, it's 68 as we get back into it with Somber.

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Miley Cyrus breaking records. Nearly 1.5 million fans hit in the pre-sale queue for two Hollywood Bowl shows. 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
4: 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It's back to school time. The spirit of Halloween has laid claim to Macy's and pumpkin.
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1: The former Chittix Junior High school teacher accused of grooming a child is set to return to court November 5th. Brandon Knapp could then possibly go on trial later this year. The 44-year-old was put on administrative leave in January before he was arrested in April. Knapp faces several charges, including grooming and possession of child sex abuse material. Officials say in total there are 7 victims across 42 charges. Knapp has pleaded not guilty. Clinton High School will cancel the rest of their varsity football season after this Friday. On Wednesday, the superintendent announcing the news on Facebook, saying the decision was not an easy one. They cited having limited healthy players, and Clinton has also lost 17 consecutive games. Their final varsity game of the year will be this Friday against Ridgeview Lexington. And a dog missing for a year from Texas is back home this morning after being found in the Quad Cities area. The dog named Coco was running loose at the Iowa 80 truck stop in Walcott a couple of weeks ago. Someone caught him and brought the dog to the Humane Society. Employees then scanned his microchip and found out he belonged to someone in San Antonio. From the WMD-TV Newsroom, I'm Patrick Cunningham.
2: And a quick look at sports. NFL season started last night. Seahawks 13-10 winners over the Patriots. College football this weekend. ISU Redbirds traveling to Northern Illinois. Fighting Illini will be hosting Duke on Saturday afternoon. Baseball roundup. Giants are 7-2 winners over the Cardinals. Brewers 8-6 winners over the Cubs. And the Pirates are 4-2 winners over the White Sox. And the Bears start their season on Sunday against Carolina. And that's your check what's happening in the world of sports.
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6: Showers and storms, then high today 78. Your forecast from WMED TV says partly cloudy tonight and 59, but tomorrow that sun makes a comeback with a high around 80. Right now it's 68 as we get back to it with Justin Bieber.

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0: Wilmington Normal's number one for all the hits, 101.5 WDNQ. This weekend, it's time to play big. 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
15: Storm is possible today, that high 78. Tonight, clouds break up a bit with partly cloudy skies, low down to 59. And tomorrow, the sun clocks in for a beautiful Friday, that high around 80. Right now, 70 as we get back to it with Zara Larson.

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0: Saturdays, January 16th through the 23rd. 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
1: Just something about you. 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
6: And some rain shower possible today with a high of about 78. So upper 70s, temperatures a little cooler, low 60 tonight, but temperatures return to the 80s starting tomorrow and sunshine starts Friday through the weekends.

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I don't know if you heard Matthew McConaughey and Jimmy Fallon's version of Ella Langley's Tuesday in Texas.

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18: Clouds and high 78, so temperatures have dropped just a bit today. Low 60 overnight tonight. Starting tomorrow, we're back in the 80s with some low 80s on Friday and some mid 80s Saturday and Sunday with sunshine as things clear up.

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14: Highest temperatures have dropped a bit today with some upper 70s and a low 60 expected tonight. Now, tomorrow it's supposed to clear back up. We are expecting sunny skies tomorrow through the weekend with some low 80s tomorrow and some mid 80s Saturday and Sunday. 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

0: 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It is Beat the Heat. Now, I know today temperatures have dropped a little bit, but like summer is not quite over yet, and there's still plenty of time to need to cool your house down, right? There's still some pretty warm days. I think Monday is supposed to be 90. So there's still time to get that air working correctly. And thanks to Bratcher Heating and Air and Lennox, you can win a brand new HVAC system to not only cool down your house through these final like summer days, but also heat it back up in the wintertime when fall and winter months hit. So starting Monday, we're giving you a chance to win. 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

0: 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Cumulus Bloomington is an equal opportunity employer and encourages qualified persons of all ages and backgrounds to apply for job vacancies.
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cloudy skies. High in the upper 70s, so temperatures have cooled off just a little bit today. 60 your overnight low. Tomorrow, though, we'll be back in the 80s. Low 80s on Friday, mid 80s Saturday and Sunday, and it'll clear up and sunny skies returns tomorrow.

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Saturday is one of our favorite days, the annual day of the dozer. And I'm going to tell you how your kids can get on farming equipment, construction equipment, and honk the horn of that 18-wheeler coming up.

0: I'm so obsessed with Cameron Whitcomb, Kingdom of Fear, and 101.5 WBNQ. He's actually one of my top played artists on Spotify. Don't forget, Saturday is the annual Day of the Dozer. It's a ton of fun for the kids. They can get on the huge farming equipment, construction equipment. They can honk the horn of an 18-wheeler. I mean, stuff that you usually see as you're like driving down the road. But your kids are going to be able to see it not only up close and in person in front of their eyes, but they'll be able to get in the driver's seat with a professional driver by their side. So cool. Emergency vehicles are going to be out there as well. The world's largest sandbox, and it's just $10 for the kids. You can get your tickets in advance, or you can get them at the gate the day of. And parents, good news for you is it is free for you to attend with your children. 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

Off and on showers and thunderstorms possible. Then high around 78. Tonight, partly cloudy and 59. But tomorrow, sunshine takes over again in a gorgeous high of 80. Right now, 76 as we dive back into the music with I Knew It, I Knew You from Taylor Swift.

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1: If you were listening just a few minutes ago, you know Dracula kicked off the countdown at song number 3. Just heard So Easy at number 2. And now the most wanted song in Bloomington Normal. 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
6: Of 78. Then tonight, partly cloudy, then low 59. Your forecast from WMBD TV says tomorrow, bringing the sunshine, then high around 80. Right now, 76 as we get back into the music. We do it with Homewrecker. This is Somber.

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She leads the artists with 9 CMA nominations, including Entertainer of the Year. Not bad for a girl from Alabama. Her latest, Choosing Texas, is on 101.5 WBNQ. Just when

0: The soundtrack of Bloomington Normal. All the hits that fuel your 9 to 5 and carry you right into the weekend. 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
2: 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Just play the game one way. You hit a ball in the gap, run. 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

Then tomorrow, sunshine and 80. Saturday, not too bad. Mostly sunny skies. Warmer, too, with a high around 85. Got that slight chance of afternoon showers. Right now, 75 as we dive back into the music with So Easy. It's Olivia Dean.

0: 105 WBNQ plays all the hits. Well, I knew it, I knew you. That is Taylor Swift and Cody West, excited for the kids this weekend. McLean County Fairground going to be the place to be Saturday, September 12th for Day of the Dozer. It's back. 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
1: Forecast from WMED-TV says Friday looking fantastic, sunny and 80. Then Saturday keeps the good vibes going with mostly sunny skies. That slight chance of afternoon showers and a high around 85. 76 right now with Risk It All from Bruno Mars.

105 WB and Cube plays all the hits where the winning continues tomorrow morning at 7:45. Brandon back in with what's happening at Lil Viva Brewery. We'll check in with him first. Sienna Spiro, it's Dial This Hill on B&Q.

0: All the hits are on 101.5 WBNQ, The Great Divide. That is Noah Kahan and Cody Westwood. 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Back to it in just a minute with Choosing Texas. Ellen Langley a part of it. Vincent's in there, and so is Alex Warren next.
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0: 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Cumulus Bloomington is an equal opportunity employer and encourages qualified persons of all ages and backgrounds to apply for job vacancies.
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be. It says tomorrow, sunshine and 80. Then Saturday, mostly sunny, warmer, that high around 85 with a slight chance of afternoon showers. 75 right now as we dive back into the music. And we do that with I Knew It, I Knew You from Taylor Swift.

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